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It's Stacy, and it's a trustworthy cruise at this point. 2027, summer of 99 and beyond cruise. Creed, they tested the waters a few years ago, and they're just doing the cruises from here on out, I guess. Breaking Benjamin's part of the lineup. Early DP's, Fuel, Seven Dust. That's a fun

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1: Good morning, rockers. Let's take a quick look at rock and roll history. Today is the 28th of May, and it happened on this day in 1991, just after completing recording their album Nevermind. Nirvana played a last-minute show at L.A.'s Jabberjaw. Among the crowd were Iggy Pop, as well as Dave Grohl's girlfriend, L7 bassist Jennifer Finch, who brought along her best friend, Courtney Love. That's how it happened. And in 1999, skeletal remains were found by photographers looking for old car wrecks to shoot at the bottom of Decker Canyon near Malibu, California. Forensic evidence would later prove the remains were former Iron Butterfly bassist Philip Kramer, who had disappeared 4 years earlier. His death was ruled a probable suicide. And in 2003, Black Crowes guitarist Rich Robinson's new band, Hookah Brown, called it quits a mere 6 months after their first show. Robinson said of the decision, "Sometimes life gets in the way of people being able to make music together." And that same year, Sting topped the album charts with 14 Shades of Grey. Birthdays today, Noel Gallagher from Oasis is 59. If it's your birthday, that's who you shared with. And that's a quick look at it, folks. Your rock and roll almanac for the 28th of May.
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0: 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There's some VIP love. Of course, hotel, airfare, stuff like that. Who do you think we are? It's being brought to you by Live Nation. Motley on the Greg Stone Show. Happy Friday. We've got people to meet. We're going back to Florida here to meet this dude in the neighborhood. He's a collector of sorts, along with Everlast and some Stain for you next.
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0: 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Creed on your Friday, part of the soundtrack. You're listening to The Greg Stone Show. Before that, we busted out that new Greta Van Fleet. You'll hear that throughout the day as we premiere that new tune, Play Your Games. Everybody thought they were going to break up, but it was just a way to get you to pay attention to them. Hey, I don't know. Hey, we've got some music from Manson on the way, plus a classic from Led Zeppelin and The Offspring make appearances here on the Friday soundtrack. Hang tight for that. It's all next right here on The Greg Stone Show.
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Hey, thanks for having me in your speakers this week. I'll be back on Monday, 8 o'clock. We'll have that first $250K USA giveaway. That's $2,500 increments, four chances every weekday. That's coming up this Monday morning starting at 8 o'clock.

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